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You got it? 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On va commencer avec le trompette. 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

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You ready? Come on, Brett.

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